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1: 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'Cause I know you don't want any more of this.

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0: Manila.
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0: Hawaii, Hawaii, Hawaii, Hawaii, and Manila, and Manila, and Manila, and Manila, and
1: Detroit, man,
0: Detroit, man,
1: Detroit, man, Detroit, man.
0: On the moon, maybe,
1: on the moon, maybe,
0: on the moon, maybe,
1: on the moon.
2: It's almost time.

0: for dinner tomorrow night? You always want chicken, but I can't give it to you. What would you like for tomorrow? Chicken. But you can't have it. You don't have enough teeth to chew it.
1: I go to where you're free.

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0: And allow me to introduce myself. 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They call me
1: John Zilla.
2: We're the Power Rangers.
3: Woo! 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
2: Let's do it, guys. 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
0: The Uzi.
1: I regret, you know.
2: Child.
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0: 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Do you remember that? Do you remember that song?
1: Yeah, I do.
0: I still sing that song. I first heard it from you. That was the first time. Remember?

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0: جيت وعدار ومرقت لعنا مشوار خليكن انت.
1: Ladies and gentlemen, many songs have been written, and this is one of them.

0: mascot shall get. Them that's not shall lose.
1: That's got it.

0: Watson, Kev, what are you so worried about? You know Mom's gonna pack your stuff anyway. You're what the French call les incompetents.
1: What?

0: o'clock in the morning.
1: I just left the kid's studio. Here we are in Harlem. Everybody's here but the police, and they'll be here any minute. It's high time. So catch the song. Here it is.

0: the passengers are leaving us.
1: Stay tuned for more great music from Calm Radio.